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0: Well, good morning, 107.9 The Mix, Jay and Desiree, checking in with a soppy sleeve. 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
0: 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You know the game here. You know how it works. You put the microphone in front of your mouth and then you talk into it. That's how it works. Wow, childish.

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3: I'm CBS 13 meteorologist Emily Santa. Wednesday will be mostly sunny with the chance for an evening shower or storm as highs run into the low 80s. The chance for a shower or storm continues tonight, otherwise will turn partly cloudy as lows drop down to the upper 50s and low 60s. Another partly sunny day to start on Thursday before showers and storms develop towards the afternoon and evening as highs run around 80 degrees. It will feel a tad bit sticky throughout the day.
4: All right, morning mix. Pretty comfortable. About 60 degrees. Oh, there you are. You playing, huh? You gonna play today? You got the Skowhegan Fair passes. Desiree's gonna be at the fair.
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10: I'm Jeff Peterson, CBS 13 News. A manslaughter charge has officially been dropped against the former school bus driver who hit and killed 12-year-old Braden Callahan in Rockland. Under a plea deal, 65-year-old Jeffrey Colburn admitted to a civil traffic violation and will serve no jail time. Colburn was sentenced to 180 hours of community service and will lose his driver's license for 4 years. He also can no longer drive a commercial vehicle or get a commercial driver's license. Senator Susan Collins says more than $5 million in federal funding is headed to Bangor International Airport. Money comes from an FAA infrastructure grant program that Collins helped establish through the 2021 bipartisan infrastructure law. Airport will use it to rebuild more than 5,700 feet of one taxiway and rehabilitate another 900 feet of a different one. Home sales in Maine are up again. Nearly 1,700 single-family homes sold in July, up almost 8% from a year ago. And for the first time since 2019, more than 6,200 homes were actually listed for sale. Prices are still up as well. Median sale price last month in Maine was $427,000. That's an increase of less than 2% from last July. How's the weather looking here for your Wednesday? Let's get the forecast from meteorologist Emily Santum.
11: Wednesday will be mostly sunny with a chance for an evening shower or storm as highs run into the low 80s. The chance for a shower or storm continues tonight, otherwise we'll turn partly cloudy as lows drop down to the upper 50s and low 60s. Another partly sunny day to start on Thursday before showers and storms develop towards the afternoon and evening as highs run around 80 degrees.
12: Morning Mix, 5:30, Jay and Desiree. Taylor Swift, youngest artist to be inducted into the Nashville Songwriters Hall of Fame. Congratulations.
13: Congratulations.
12: But she's been doing it since she was 14, 15. So she's got a lot of years under
13: her. She does.
12: Yeah. Think about that. 20 years. She's a legend. But she's still fresh and new. Every time she releases something, it's so much better than the last.
13: What song are you playing of hers?
12: I Knew What I Knew, yeah.
13: Okay.
12: It's coming up, right? All right. I'll make your suggestion in honor of Taylor. We have other music news going on. Devo and Billy Idol, Bangor last night. Let us know if you're at the show. Gave away a lot of tickets to that.
13: Sure did.
12: Devo recorded a song in Brewer yesterday, I think. Maybe the day before.
13: Cool.
12: And we'd like to play some Devo. Because Mike was in here talking about how that was the jam at some bottle club he used to go to. Whip It.
13: The Park.
12: The Park. Never heard of it, but Mike said back in the day
13: that
12: in
13: was
12: Waterville.
13: The place.
12: It was the shiz. And this was a song that everyone would get out to the dance floor on. So in honor of Devo coming to town. And because it does remind me of simpler times when we first got MTV, even though this song hadn't been a hit for a while, they're still playing this rudimentary, crude-looking video. Have you ever seen the Whip It video?
13: With the red hats?
12: I don't think they had red. Maybe they did.
13: I don't know.
12: It was on a farm, and there's a milkmaid there.
13: Now I don't know what you're doing. No, I don't know that one.
12: And they're just cracking a whip.
13: I'm looking it up.
12: Yeah, punch up the video for this. Devo joined Billy Idol last night. Have some Billy Idol coming up shortly as well. On the Morning Mix, if you're at the show, let us know. Text us some photos. 622-1079, The Morning Mix.

0: Devo on the Morning Mix there with Billy Idol. I mean, it's no Joan Jett who they had scheduled last year. But, you know, if you like the alternative pop punk stuff, you know, they got some good stuff. What are the fans called? It must be devotees, right?
1: Makes sense. Sounds good, actually. I like it.
0: Yeah, the Devo fans out last night, and they do have fans. And Desiree checked out the set list.
1: They have 16 songs.
0: 16 songs?
1: I don't know. They did all 16.
0: Right? My God. I know a couple. They do a good version of Working in the Coal Mine. Morning Mix. Here's Hozier, Jane, Desiree. Morning.

0: I'm CBS 13 meteorologist Emily Santa. Wednesday will be mostly sunny with the chance for an evening shower or storm as highs run into the low 80s. The chance for a shower or storm continues tonight, otherwise will turn partly cloudy as lows drop down to the upper 50s and low 60s. Another partly sunny day to start on Thursday before showers and storms develop towards the afternoon and evening as highs run around 80 degrees. It will feel a tad bit sticky throughout the day.
1: In the low 60s, most areas here, the morning mix with Jay and Desiree. Gonna be childish all morning here? What's going on?
2: Oh my God.
1: Oh really? Like it's my fault that you are not.
2: You should see this guy. What?
1: My God. I mean, please,
2: here,
1: woman.
2: I got you a little fidget spinner so you'd have something to play with.
1: Can't you be ready to go? Fired up with me?
2: I am ready. Fired up. Yeah. I skunked this morning.
1: Yeah.
2: Yep. He looked at me. I looked at him. Nobody moved for a minute, but I had to come to you. So.
1: Well, I respect you for how you handle these wild animals, but I'll really respect you when you punch a skunk in the face.
2: No. The raccoon was one thing.
1: I mean, you saved your children.
2: I did.
1: All right. What are you eating there? You got three gummy vitamins. You haven't offered me any,
2: no,
1: but apparently they're your super pellets.
2: They are.
1: Because you need some energy.
2: You're good for your belly.
1: Your digestive system is a lot
2: That's
1: of whack.
2: That's what it says. Digestive health, immune support, and balanced gut.
1: All right. Well, if it's doing all that stuff for you, I guess you can eat on the air. I'll suspend the the ban.
2: I don't think anybody could have told anything about
1: it. I closed my eyes.
2: Meeting.
1: It sounds like you got a mouthful of mashed potatoes and gravy from
2: it
1: KFC.
2: Doesn't. Like when Hanson has his banana and all you hear is...
1: All right. I'm occasionally guilty of that. Well, I got some news here. Looks like Fairfield. You went to Lawrence, right?
2: I did.
1: So you know the elementary school. The old elementary school. Not that big new one that's like $40 million. But
2: primary school?
1: Yeah.
2: Okay.
1: Housing? Elderly housing? You think it's a good idea? They tore the Winslow Junior High School down.
2: Yeah.
1: And a lot of people suggested that. Rehab that. Landmark. It's been there since like 1911 or something. But no, they ripped it down with all those ceiling tiles that kids painted over the years.
2: Remember.
1: You remember that in the panic room?
2: Some people got theirs.
1: People did.
2: They somehow
1: claim theirs, their kids.
2: They have them, yeah.
1: We heard from a mom, tragic. She lost a son, I think, and she wanted the ceiling
2: tile.
1: Yeah. But they wouldn't let her go in. They said there was mold and there's just no way they could, it wouldn't be worth trying to rehab the place. So they turned it to rumble. Now it's just an empty lot.
2: Weird.
1: Yeah. Can't do that with Fairfield.
2: You think they're going to, did they say that they're planning
1: to
2: tear
1: Jeff
2: it down?
1: Peterson said the council, I don't know if they put it to a vote yet, but they're proposing that they turn it into elderly housing rather than tear it down.
2: Well, you should go to the, there's a concert this Friday in the park right in front of the school. So you can go and you can bring your chair and look at it one last time.
1: Let's start a coalition of concerned citizens to save the brick structure because, you know, I think those things hold up pretty well. I mean, look at these mills.
2: I don't know. I wonder,
1: 200 plus years old.
2: I don't know. I wonder about the basement. I vaguely remember them having to. There was asbestos or something.
1: Well.
2: Down there, so I'm not sure.
1: Remediate or they can remove that stuff,
2: yeah,
1: right?
2: Yeah, I don't know if that's remediation, probably.
1: Yeah.
2: Asbestos removal.
1: Yeah. All right, got some thoughts on that. 622-1079, if you're in the Fairfield-Benton area, you have a thought on it. They got the big, beautiful school. I've forgotten about the old one.
2: I remember. I remember exactly where all my classrooms were and who was where. And
1: oh, you went to elementary school there?
2: When I went to school there, it was the middle school. It was fourth, fifth, and sixth grade was there.
1: Okay. You got thoughts? You got memories? Share it. 622-1079 in the Morning Mix, Jay and Desiree. And yes, here's the Hall of Fame songwriter, the Nashville Hall of Fame, Taylor Swift. You believe this is from 11 years ago, the album 1989. Here's Bad Blood in the Morning Mix.

0: Good morning, 107.9 The Mix. Jay and Desiree talking about this Fairfield Primary School. You went to this school.
1: I did, but it was a middle school when I went.
0: Okay. I don't know history, but I've been by it many times.
1: It may have, at one time, been the high school or something. And then the grammar school was where the church was, Immaculate Heart of Mary.
0: Okay.
1: On the same road.
0: It's a modest-sized building. I mean, I suppose for a smaller community that could house a high school, yeah, that could very well have been. It's nice architecture. I mean, it's got...
1: Bones.
0: It's good bones, but it's got a nice facade. I mean, it looks like it's in good shape. That would serve as any type of housing. They want to turn it into, they're suggesting, senior housing, 30 units.
1: Well, they did that with the Gilman Street School in Waterville, and that's been pretty successful, right?
0: So rather than tearing it down like they did in Winslow, we're talking about saving the thing. And somebody has a suggestion on the phone here at 62-1079. I suppose if they do decide to raise the building.
2: Oh, I can't complain.
0: Glad you're doing well. So what are you thinking here? Yes.
2: The Fairfield School.
0: Yeah.
2: So my husband's grandmother taught at Nokomis in Newport for like her entire career. And she actually got a brick with her name and Nokomis school information. And like the years that the school was standing and then the years that she taught there written on the brick in.
0: Oh.
1: I think that's kind of neat.
0: Yeah. So if they demolish this thing, they should let people name the bricks.
1: Maybe there could be pieces of it.
2: Let the alumni get a brick out of it.
1: Sure.
0: Okay.
1: When my grandfather, when they decommissioned the ship, the Enterprise that he was on, they actually sent a plank from the ship all of the service members that had been assigned to the ship at some point. He cherished it.
2: Something very similar to that.
0: Wonderful.
1: Yeah, that's a really neat idea.
0: Yeah, thanks for sharing it. 622-1079 if you have thoughts on whether they should just tear it down. I mean, he's not saying there's mold or any serious issues with it, but...
1: Why else would they? Meaning, if it is usable, they got bigger plans.
0: Well,
1: they can build something bigger.
0: They can sell the lot. They could. It could be very costly to commit to that project. There is a potential for TIF monies, $10 million to help with the project. I don't know what it costs to convert that. I mean, you're going to need. Obviously, it wasn't air conditioned. So not. Anything in place for plumbing that would serve 30 units. So there's a lot to go into there, right? We're watching the Hathaway building years ago get rehabbed. And that, God, I think it was like $50 million for that project. I think it was more than that. They thought it was going to be less. And then it was like $25 million just for the windows because it was a historic building. So they had to keep
1: the shape of the...
0: The original look of the... So they upgraded the windows. I think it was $25 million. All right, 62-1079. Like to see it get saved here. And if there's a building in your town that's been vacant, and Fairfield has a few downtown, the one that got the poop spilled in it. What was it? Stanley Septic. They lost their load and it dumped pounds of raw sewage.
1: I have to finally go see that story because I never knew about that story until you said it. I don't know anything about that.
0: I seem to remember driving by when there
1: used to be like a yard sale, like an ongoing indoor yard sale
0: there
1: when
0: market
1: I was a kid.
0: Type of thing.
1: I don't know what the building was originally.
0: Yeah. Well, a quick
1: it's
0: break
1: It's the one
0: here.
1: With all the vegetables painted on the things that are...
0: Yeah, that's got some corny... artwork on the front of it. 622-1079 is the text line of the Morning Mix. Back in a moment with the headlines.
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9: I'm Jeff Peterson, CBS 13 News. A manslaughter charge has officially been dropped against the former school bus driver who hit and killed 12-year-old Braden Callahan in Rockland. Under a plea deal, 65-year-old Jeffrey Colburn admitted to a civil traffic violation and will serve no jail time. Colburn was sentenced to 180 hours of community service and will lose his driver's license for 4 years. He also can no longer drive a commercial vehicle or get a commercial driver's license. Senator Susan Collins says more than $5 million in federal funding is headed to Bangor International Airport. Money comes from an FAA infrastructure grant program that Collins helped establish through the 2021 bipartisan infrastructure law. Airport will use it to rebuild more than 5,700 feet of one taxiway and rehabilitate another 900 feet of a different one. Home sales in Maine are up again. Nearly 1,700 single-family homes sold in July, up almost 8% from a year ago. And for the first time since 2019, more than 6,200 homes were actually listed for sale. Prices are still up as well. Median sale price last month in Maine was $427,000. That's an increase of less than 2% from last July. How's the weather looking here for your Wednesday? Let's get the forecast from meteorologist Emily Santa.
10: Wednesday will be mostly sunny with a chance for an evening shower or storm as highs run into the low 80s. The chance for a shower or storm continues tonight, otherwise will turn partly cloudy as lows drop down to the upper 50s and low 60s. Another partly sunny day to start on Thursday before showers and storms develop towards the afternoon and evening as highs run around 80 degrees.
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0: Hey, good morning. A little after 6. This hour, not so impossible question. Want to send you to the Skowhegan Fair or to some

0: Good morning, 107.9 The Mix. Jane Desiree, taking any vacation before the end of summer? Where are you going?
1: Me?
0: Yeah. I mean, you've been to the lake. You've been to a lot of spots in Maine.
1: Yeah, I try to squeeze those in after, in the afternoons. I try to do day trips or weekends. No vacations, though.
0: Okay.
1: How about you? You're supposed to. You made a promise. You got to go, man.
0: Well,
1: you can leave me
0: we had
1: here
0: a,
1: with.
0: What's that?
1: I said, who are you going to leave me here with?
0: You know how it works. We don't leave you with anyone.
1: Whoa.
0: We take our vacations together. So plan something.
1: No, no. I can't.
0: Maybe you want to go to Reykjavik, Iceland.
1: Ooh, Iceland.
0: Chamonix, France. These are places that people have trouble pronouncing, but they still go. 45% of travelers say they've gone to a destination they can't pronounce.
1: They can't pronounce. That's funny. Why choose it? Family or meaning what else is about these destinations that's
0: they get
1: the food?
0: Reviews online. Oh. It's cool. It's the hip place to go. Can't pronounce it, but
1: have you ever
0: Saint-Tropez.
1: Been that you couldn't pronounce?
0: Not off the top of my head. But maybe I am pronouncing some things incorrectly.
1: Puerto Vallarta.
0: I mean, people don't know how to say Chipotle. So, right? There's a restaurant name for it. And they say Chipotle or some variation
1: Chipotle.
0: Of that.
1: Chipotle.
0: Right.
1: Chipotle.
0: That's probably the most common pronunciation, right?
1: Yeah.
0: Instead of Chipotle.
1: You did it really well. Say it again.
0: Chipotle.
1: Yeah. You got it.
0: Come on, nailed it's best, probably it. Wrong. The more you say something, the wronger it sounds. And yes, I'm using wronger.
1: 622-1079.
0: Wronger.
1: Wronger.
0: 622-1079. Have you ever been to a place you can't pronounce? Oh, there's a lot of places. I was calling Calais, Calais. I thought I was being all fancy when I moved to Maine.
1: Calais.
0: I'm going to Calais.
1: Oh.
0: You're definitely from away if you're going to Calais. 622-1079. Text is places you pronounce incorrectly. I feel the

0: 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Jay and Desiree talking about places that you may have visited, names you can't pronounce.
1: Yeah, I can't think of anywhere.
0: So we're just talking to somebody who said his daughter talking about places that you may have visited, names you can't pronounce.
1: Yeah, I can't think of anywhere.
0: His daughter moved to Poland and a new.

0: Corinth instead of Corinth.
1: Nikki fubs up, but you know I'm going to lose my mind.
0: Of course. That's what you do. That's why we take her to meetings, because
1: I got just the dress
0: she loses her stuff. Oh, stop it with that.
1: But yes, Corinth. Corinth. Yep. I do remember.
0: 62107. I got to check the text line here. Places that you've been but really can't pronounce. Almost half of people say, yeah, they've been to a place that they really don't know the pronunciation of the name.
1: Or Sinigat.
0: Other locations. Oh, yeah. I'd be guilty of that one. I'd be guilty of a lot up there in northern Maine. What?
1: I'd be guilty of a lot up there. I'd be guilty. You sound like Troy Jackson.
0: Well, maybe he'll have me do his next ad. Yeah, we'd be struggling here.
1: I'm a person that...
0: Ain't a damn thing they've done to help us out here.
1: We're too damn hard.
0: I'm a fifth generation logger.
1: Well, it's just when you're around, every time I go up there,
0: yeah,
1: or anywhere I go to Savannah, Georgia, I go wherever I go, I start to pull that I love it.
0: Well, we have a friend.
1: I'm not making fun. I wish I had one.
0: As soon as he talks to somebody up there, as soon as he lands up in Allagash or whatever,
1: instant.
0: It instantly goes back to how he used to speak when he was up there.
1: Because if you've ever been to Allagash or up north like that.
0: Well, Troy Jackson, is that legit? Or is he trying
1: that's pretty spot on. I mean, I don't think
0: he has a touch of that when he's. I was at a little soiree where he was there.
1: I saw him at the Senator, the Congo Bar, or whatever that safari room is one time. Yeah. He talked like that.
0: And he was in a group of, I was talking about, I think this is when he was running for governor. It's a touch of that, but it wasn't as pronounced. So, they all play it up. There's nothing wrong with that. That's what his constituents expect.
1: He was probably a little stiff in that. He was,
0: Right. All right. So I'm sure he knows how to pronounce every Aroostook County town. We should have him on.
1: We should.
0: And we should have
1: both candidates.
0: You got to. Equal time rule.
1: Who pronounces it? We could do a whole game with them.
0: Have we had Susan Collins in here? I think we had her once.
1: Not with you. No, we had the other guy there.
0: We've had a couple of.
1: You know, the guy that can't have the computer anymore.
0: Yes, we've had Elliot Cutler in.
1: Yeah, that guy with his daughter. They came in together.
0: With his daughter.
1: His hand left.
0: Oh, God, it's rough. Rough scene.
1: All the good
0: times. All right, well, I mean, it's not what we do normally, but, there's a lot on the line, he says, so we should, if you people want it, we'll make the invite, because they love the invitations. To come on mainstream radio, not just talk radio.
1: But we'll make it fun, best donuts in Central Maine. We'll have like a donut challenge.
0: Exactly. Give us your best Northern Maine accent.
1: Yeah, right. Pronounce this town.
0: Ain't a damn thing different up here. I've been struggling for 30 years.
1: No, that's not. No, you're not doing it, please.
0: Come on, I'm spending enough time with these people. I think I. 622-1079. Some locations that you mispronounce. Anyone struggle with Sabatis? 622-1079. Sabatis. All right. Or Sabbath, I've heard.

0: been in Maine my whole life. I still don't know how to pronounce Carmel. Carmel. Let's see what the consensus is on that one.
1: Okay. Ask all the listeners that call today.
0: 622-1079. Do you pronounce it Carmel or Carmel, the town
1: outside of Bangor? Well, somebody that lives there that's listening, just give us a quick buzz. We don't even have to.
0: And do you all say Detroit?
1: Detroit. I was corrected. I was in Massachusetts at college, and I met a girl from Maine. Her name was Heather.
0: Mm-hmm. Heather from Detroit?
1: I said she had, it said Heather, like it would have your name tag, and then it would say where you were from, you know, as you were getting to know each other in orientation.
0: Right.
1: And I said, you're from Detroit. And she goes, it's Detroit.
0: She corrected you. Do you know how?
1: No, she did this, because she did that.
0: She had a little tick. Detroit. Well, at least you noticed there was an E, not an I, because most people would have said, you're from Detroit, Michigan, you know, not knowing the abbreviation.
1: Detroit.
0: M-E versus M-I.
1: She was sure to correct
0: me. Well, all right. Do you have to say Detroit? You know, as the generations move on, a lot of kids don't have the Maine accent. So as the generations move on, can we move from Detroit so we don't sound like hicks to Detroit?
1: I don't know. I never want to go back to Detroit.
0: Detroit?
1: I never need to go back there.
0: And Benton. We start saying Benton. Maybe not.
1: You like those really, those hard
0: consonants.
1: Yeah, you like to.
0: Benton.
1: That must be because you're a radio
0: Clinton.
1: Guy.
0: Yeah, it is.
1: Radio guy thing, right?
0: Got my hand slapped for being lazy.
1: Right, well.
0: Got to enunciate.
1: Not by me. No slapping here.
0: Well, I mean figuratively, but you know. I mean, I wouldn't mind if you.
1: I know. That's why you don't.
0: If you had to correct me and I wasn't getting it, you can cuff me upside the head.
1: Oh.
0: You don't like the back of the head?
1: No.
0: Cuff?
1: I wouldn't do that. Carmel.
0: That's what you're getting?
1: Yeah.
0: Text is 622-1079. Call us because we want to hear it pronounced.
1: Yes, I need to hear it. We need to record a bunch of you saying it.
0: Carmel. Carmel. California has a Carmel, right?
1: Is
0: it Carmel? It's Carmel. There. Of course.
1: It's like Carvel.
0: They're snooty.
1: Ice cream.
0: You ever have Carvel ice cream here?
1: No, I don't think so. No.
0: 622-1079 on the pronunciations here of Maine towns and locations that you've been to that you're not sure how to pronounce because half of people been to a place they can't pronounce.
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7: I'm CBS 13 meteorologist Emily Santa. Wednesday will be mostly sunny with the chance for an evening shower or storm as highs run into the low 80s. The chance for a shower or storm continues tonight, otherwise will turn partly cloudy as lows drop down to the upper 50s and low 60s. Another partly sunny day to start on Thursday before showers and storms develop towards the afternoon and evening as highs run around 80 degrees. It will feel a tad bit sticky throughout the day.
0: On the morning mix on the text line, we got Pownell. Pownell? Pownell?
1: Pownell.
0: That's just a weird sounding town. By Freeport, right? 622-1079.
1: It's on the sign.
0: Yeah. Yeah, I bet you say it in your head a lot. Pownell. Pownell. Pownell. The places you've been that you can't pronounce, as half of people have been to someplace. I'm not sure the pronunciation of it. Morgan Wallen. Morning Mix. No.

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0: Now, what you need to know this morning with Jay and Desiree.
2: The Maine CDC says it will continue to follow guidance from the American Academy of Pediatrics on childhood vaccine recommendations, not President Donald Trump, who signed an executive order on Monday. Administration's new policy recommends only 12 vaccines, including chickenpox, tetanus, HPV, and polio. The order also recommends the MMR vaccine for measles, mumps, and rubella, but it will now be split into three vaccines given at three different times. RSV and hepatitis vaccines will only be recommended for high-risk groups. A doctor from UNE says the new rules put children at risk. In Fairfield, residents have a different use in mind for their old school. How about senior housing? There's a plan in the works to convert the old Fairfield Primary School into 30 units for seniors. The plan includes historically preserving the facade of the building, and it's a multi-million dollar project. Town leaders say the empty building isn't making any money now, so investing in housing also boosts the local economy. Town leaders hope they'll be moving people in by the year 2028. You could become a billionaire. That's if you win Powerball tonight. The latest drawing is worth over $1 billion since there was no winner on Monday. It's the first time the grand prize has been over $1 billion since Christmas Eve. Let's get the forecast from meteorologist Emily Santum.
3: Wednesday will be mostly sunny with a chance for an evening shower or storm as highs run into the low 80s. The chance for a shower or storm continues tonight, otherwise will turn partly cloudy as lows drop down to the upper 50s and low 60s. Another partly sunny day to start on Thursday before showers and storms develop towards the afternoon and evening as highs run around 80 degrees.
4: Couple more from the text line. I mean, unless you're from there, you may not know how to pronounce it. Like Detroit, is it Pembroke or Pembroke in Washington County? Got that off the text line.
5: Pembroke.
4: Now, for that, Pembroke sounds better.
5: Pembroke.
4: It's Limington, right? Not Limington.
5: Limington.
4: And there was one more that I was always doubting my pronunciation from. So I'm on Wikipedia here for Detroit.
5: All the names?
4: And nowhere on Wikipedia. Oh, no. Somebody has it updated Detroit, but they also have Detroit.
5: But do they have, like, how do they have D state?
4: D-E-E.
5: Oh.
4: Dash Detroit.
5: That's funny. That is how it was stated to me by a resident. She was, and we became very good friends at school.
4: After she called you out?
5: Yeah, she called me right out.
4: That's cute.
5: She was pretty serious. Like, this wasn't something we were going to negotiate. This was the way to pronounce it.
4: Wow. She's cute?
5: She's very cute. She's very attractive.
4: Really?
5: She actually...
4: Stayed in touch? Or
5: I see her on
4: I didn't know I would like her.
5: She is into healthy eating, and she takes recipes and transforms them into a healthier version of things that you like. Her posts are beautiful. Beautiful and looks very delicious.
4: All right, I'll reach out to the
5: number.
4: Detroit girl until I need a little help with my plan, my diet plan.
5: From the looks of it, you don't need any help, but yes, I would like to keep you excited.
4: Thank you. Yes, I need to stay excited. Mm-hmm. I need to stay interested.
5: I know. How
4: I
5: you
4: need
5: are.
4: To. You know how I am.
5: I do.
4: I need to stay.
5: You
4: curious.
5: Will fall off the wagon.
4: Hiram. Okay. Just came in on the text line. Make sure you pronounce. St. Agatha, St. Agat.
5: St. Agat.
4: Okay. Wonder if that's on Wikipedia pronounced St. Agat.
5: No way.
4: You don't think they got it?
5: I don't know. I doubt it. We'll look it up.
4: What do you think the population of St. Agat is?
5: 400.
4: Think so? All right. Let me take a look here. I'm going to rank them by population.
5: Not a lot. You drive through and poof, you're gone. You're done. It's there. It's gone. Maybe not even.
4: I know it exists, but I don't know. St.
5: Well,
4: Agatha.
5: Yeah, that's where that guy was starting that group of people. Remember he, like, the leader had led all these people there?
4: It was a religious group, right?
5: Of some sort.
4: Yeah. 730 as of the 2020 census. St. Agat.
5: Do you think there's more or less people there than then? Now, than then? I think I'm closer.
4: You think you're closer?
5: With 400?
4: 400. I don't think it's lost half its population. Well, the French...
5: Full-time residents or just people that own property? Do you know what I mean?
4: No,
5: like, I think that people might own property there and not live there.
4: Oh, there are 215 families. There are 357 households. There are, you know, families that live there. Well, you said people. There's 730, again, as of the last census. they don't distinguish between those who have vacation homes in Saint Agathe.
5: Well, I know people that have vacation homes in Aroostook County. They're their family camps on Linnaeus. You ever heard of Linnaeus?
4: I have, near Halton, right?
5: Exactly. There's a camp like Drew or something. Camp Darwin. I don't know. Camp Drew, I think it is. Or Lake Drew.
4: So parenthetically for the pronunciation, they have Saint Agathe on Wikipedia.
5: Saint Agathe?
4: Saint Agathe.
5: I've never heard the H pronounced.
4: No.
5: Not when I was there anyway.
4: It says French colon Saint Agathe.
5: Or maybe, not when I got lost. Remember when I tried calling you on the 4th of July?
4: You were in
5: Saint Agathe?
4: You were?
5: I was.
4: You needed to be rescued?
5: Yeah, I was at one point, but I
4: made it through. You in the little Honda?
5: I was. Yes, I was in the Honda.
4: Mm-hmm. after you're called off for mispronouncing city or town, is the person in an asshole or a ass?
5: No, she's really great, actually. But it was funny. It was a little tense there for a minute. But
4: Louisville. We're talking about places you've been. You're not sure how to pronounce. It's Louisville. It's not Louisville. It's not Louisville.
5: I want to hear Siri say it.
4: It's Louisville. And I only know this because I talked to a guy who does jingles for a living. And they had him correct it like two or three times.
5: Give me an example. Like sing the jingle.
4: He had to sing Louisville in the jingle.
5: Louisville.
4: So they had to recut it like two or three times to get it right. Because the locals listen to it. No. It's Louisville. Not Louisville.
5: Skowhegan's a tough one for people that have to sing jingles or read things. I've heard that pronounced wrong many times.
4: Yes.
5: I kind of think it's funny.
4: In every meeting, Skowhegan.
5: Everybody says it different. It's funny.
4: Are you a Skowhegan? 622-1079 text or call, and we'd like to hear your pronunciation, the acceptable pronunciation for your town. Don't be an a-hole like Desiree, mispronouncing Detroit. I got to find this woman.
5: Great. I'll find her. Mm-hmm. She still lives there. She moves home.
4: And you back right down when other people call you. Oh, I'm so sorry. But if I do it.
5: I didn't look there. She says so. I believe her.
4: Morning Mix, 622-1079.

0: Morning Mix, Jay, this is Ray. Kissimmee, or is it Kissimmee? Well, it's Kissimmee, at least according to radio down there.
1: That's a good one. That's a good one.
0: Driving through Kissimmee, and I wasn't sure how to pronounce it, and I heard an ad on the radio.
1: Kissimmee.
0: Yeah. Some car dealer. The largest car dealer in Kissimmee. I don't know. Something like that.
1: Lincoln, Ford, and Mercury.
0: 622-1079. Looking for the towns or locations you've been to that you really weren't sure how to pronounce. And when you go to your, well, they're not travel agents anymore. It used to be AAA. I want to go to the Saint-Tropez.
1: Oh,
0: I hear it's really good.
1: Tucson, Arizona.
0: Tucson? Well, now we can talk about those naughty town names. Like Intercourse.
1: I was thinking Tucson.
0: Did you live near Intercourse?
1: I did not. I did not. I was on in the Western. I was in Western PA.
0: Where's Intercourse? Is that Central PA?
1: Yes. I drove through a lot of places. There's some creepy places in Pennsylvania. Like out of a time, like they haven't moved forward. They're stuck in this. You crest a hill, and then you're in this... I thought I was in one of those horror movies where I was...
0: Well, it was a lot of Amish, right?
1: Yeah, it wasn't Amish. I mean...
0: It was just stuck in
1: time.
0: It was
1: Polish, but not Amish. Yeah. They were making the pierogies. A lot of pierogi joints.
0: The smell of the pierogies wafting through Central PA.
1: That I couldn't resist. That was hard for me, but... I was in Western PA.
0: Okay, it all started with... Did it start with Detroit? How do we get on this anyway?
1: No, it was the Switzerland. I mean, people go to Iceland and two places people travel to. You pulled up an article.
0: Oh, yeah. There's a bunch of far-flung places, right, that half of people have been to and they have no idea how to pronounce it. But it's hip. Places in France, Italy, Iceland, Spain, Mexico.
1: I knew Mexico because I've had friends that have gone places and they just go, it's part of something. or something like that, you know. Oh, it's San something.
0: 62179. Be checking the text line and heading to the not so impossible question. Coming up next, we want to give you Skowhegan Fair passes. Skowhegan.
1: Staying fair.
0: Skowhegan stayed fair.
1: I wish they'd bring it back.
0: They should bring Choice Jacks. I bet he says Skowhegan.
1: I don't know.
0: Come to Skowhegan State Fair.
1: We get the Collins and the Jackson in here.
0: Uh-huh. We also got tickets to ZZ Top and more coming up next in the Morning Mix.
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1: What?
0: I was just thinking back to when they were welcoming Joy Ireland to the insurance company. She was welcome for a long time. They were really thrilled to have her.
1: She had two choices. She could go to insurance or she was thinking about being a meteorologist.
0: Yeah, she did videos, her own style of meteorology. It's humorous.
1: She was spot on, though. She, I think her, she was right on most of the time.
0: Yes. Say hi to Joy today in your travels. I swear to God, I thought that this Joy Ireland was like almost the age of retirement. Doesn't Joy sound like a...
1: I know Joy.
0: So. Yeah, you know Joy. Yeah, my sister has the middle name Joy. Hates it.
1: Really?
0: You like the name Joy? I mean, I don't have any problem with it, but I just growing up, she's like, she
1: does
0: never
1: her
0: wanted
1: personality
0: to acknowledge
1: match her name?
0: That.
1: I mean, you've got to be joyful. You've got a responsibility. You're obligated to be joyful all
0: that's,
1: the time.
0: You shouldn't
1: that's
0: be saddled with that. That's unfair.
1: Oh.
0: You shouldn't name your kids after an emotion.
1: I think it's nice.
0: Because that, right? That defines them. And that just that opens them
1: are
0: up.
1: People named Faith, Faithful.
0: I guess you're named
1: people
0: wrong.
1: People named Hope. Hopeful?
0: Right.
1: Desire?
0: That's right. Your name. Are you filled with desire?
1: Sometimes. Most of the time, actually.
0: All right, so we got to do the not-so-impossible question. Coming up, Skowhegan and Fair passes, ZZ Top, $50 gift card, Palace Playland coming up next. 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
3: yes.
2: Too. 622-1079. And according to this, 34% of people say they are always tempted to flirt or often tempted to flirt here. 622-1079. What's the location? Where do they like to flirt? They admit to feeling a little flirty here. Where do they feel their flirty best?
3: Grocery store, of course.
2: Yes, more for groceries. Yeah, grocery shopping. You feel flirty at grocery stores. Why is that?
3: Food.
2: It's the
3: food makes
2: language
3: me feel
2: of love.
3: Good.
2: Yeah. Yeah. It's all the...
3: Every section has its own style, too. You
2: know? It's all the groping of the produce and then moving into the pastas and...
3: You spend a lot of time in the seafood section.
2: We had to wife.
3: Yes.
2: Come on.
3: We had to revisit that at least four times when we went shopping together.
2: 622-1079. I'm down with a lot of seafood. Right?
3: Mm-hmm.
2: Come
3: it
2: on.
3: Makes you
2: Are you
3: feel
2: referring
3: away.
2: To the smell?
3: No, I think it makes you
2: feel. Because it was.
3: I think it makes you
2: when
3: feel
2: When we were
3: away.
2: There, it was rather pungent, rather robust.
3: That would turn me right off.
2: I know. So. You shouldn't really smell it, shouldn't you? Well, it depends on what it is.
3: Yeah, I think so.
2: Some fresher it is, the stinkier it is, right? 622-1079. Call us with your answer to win. Morning.

0: That's how I flirt.
1: That's your flirting? Well, you suck at it, by the way. What are you looking to get? Are you trying to get...
0: I'm not trying to get anything. I'm just trying to be obvious.
1: It's working then.
0: I'm not trying to be obvious in my flirting. You know? All right. 622-1079. I have recurring flirting game. I'm just a little on a down cycle now.
1: Since I met you.
0: It's just awful. All right. It's about flirting. 622-1079. Let's see. Was it 34% of people say they get the urge to flirt here? What do you think it is? 622-1079 to win the tickets.
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11: I'm Jeff Peterson. CBS 13 News, a manslaughter charge has officially been dropped against the former school bus driver who hit and killed 12-year-old Braden Callahan in Rockland. Under a plea deal, 65-year-old Jeffrey Colburn admitted to a civil traffic violation and will serve no jail time. Colburn was sentenced to 180 hours of community service and will lose his driver's license for 4 years. He also can no longer drive a commercial vehicle or get a commercial driver's license. Senator Susan Collins says more than $5 million in federal funding is headed to Bangor International Airport. Money comes from an FAA infrastructure grant program that Collins helped establish through the 2021 bipartisan infrastructure law. Airport will use it to rebuild more than 5,700 feet of one taxiway and rehabilitate another 900 feet of a different one. Home sales in Maine are up again. Nearly 1,700 single-family homes sold in July, up almost 8% from a year ago. And for the first time since 2019, more than 6,200 homes were actually listed for sale. Prices are still up as well. Median sale price last month in Maine was $427,000. That's an increase of less than 2% from last July. How's the weather looking here for your Wednesday? Let's get the forecast from meteorologist Emily Santa.
12: Wednesday will be mostly sunny with a chance for an evening shower or storm as highs run into the low 80s. The chance for a shower or storm continues tonight, otherwise will turn partly cloudy as lows drop down to the upper 50s and low 60s. Another partly sunny day to start on Thursday before showers and storms develop towards the afternoon and evening as highs run around 80 degrees.
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0: Well, hello. Not so impossible question. 34% of people say they have the urge to flirt here. Where is it?
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0: 1079 The Mix, Jane Desiree. I didn't pose. I paused as I was walking out of the room, and she's like, are you trying to do a bodybuilder pose? And then, no, I just paused.
1: It was a combination between the side chest pose and the side tricep pose.
0: I happened to pose to pause, not pose.
1: Or the crab pose.
0: Oh my gosh!
1: It was one of those. It was good. He was stiff for sure.
0: Stiff. I wasn't
1: stiff.
0: Flexing. My God.
1: You're a little stiff. Come on, admit it.
0: No, I don't think so.
1: It's the combination of these two. with a little crab mixed in. Oh. There's the crab. That's the crap.
0: So now I got to be careful of how I pause to speak with you.
1: Well, the way you,
0: because you
1: kind
0: of caught me as I was leaving the room, and I turned around and I had my,
1: yeah, you had your,
0: I had my fist kind of down toward my
1: tricep.
0: Knee.
1: It was something.
0: All right, not trying to flirt there. Certainly not successful.
1: At the gym,
0: you just laughed at me. The gym did come into the text line.
1: I've seen you.
0: What, flirting at the gym?
1: A little bit. That police officer.
0: Oh, get out of here! Why is it always about men? Yeah.
1: You know you did.
0: That's
1: come on,
0: not flirting.
1: What is it then?
0: Complimenting.
1: Admiring.
0: I said, you know, you are
1: no,
0: my.
1: We did this.
0: You're my. I did not. I said, you're my after photo, bud. And I just kept walking. That's not flirting.
1: A little bit. You know who you are.
0: Come on. Don't make me snort. 622-1079. Let us know. 34%. What? Why are you looking at me like that?
1: I'm waiting.
0: 34% of people say they got flirt game, they think, at this place. They have an urge to flirt here. 622-1079.
2: Hello?
1: Hey, what's your guess?
2: Oh, hi. Is it the grocery store line?
0: Grocery store is very good, Desiree.
1: Yes, it is. Oh.
0: Because that's her place.
1: I love that place.
0: I mean, she's on, she's on fire everywhere, but she's definitely on her game at the grocery store. Thanks. Thanks a lot,
1: Jerry. I do love the grocery store. What can I say? It makes me feel good.
0: Mm-hmm. Well, this place probably makes these people feel good. They feel flirty. They get their flirt on where?
1: LL Bean.
0: 622-1079. Not LL Bean. That makes you feel good?
1: No, but you said these people. I don't know.
0: These people. 34%.
1: The way you said it with such disgust. These people.
0: No, why? There's no disdain in that. Well, let's try over here, Desiree. Good morning.
3: Good morning.
0: What are you thinking?
3: I'm going to say the hardware store.
0: Hardware store.
1: Whoa.
0: The Home Depot. The big boxes
3: Home
0: where you get
3: Depot.
0: Lost.
3: Hello.
1: Yes.
0: That's an
3: I've
0: excellent.
3: I've never been successful, but I have to admit I have tried.
0: You have?
1: Mm-hmm.
0: Where were you successful?
3: And I've had somebody ask for my phone number there, too. Huh?
0: Wow.
3: I was getting a snowblower.
0: Okay. Were you single at the time?
3: Yeah.
0: Are you still single? I must ask these things.
3: Yes, I am still single.
1: Okay, so you and Hanson should go together.
0: What?
1: But separately. Like, no. And both try it, you know?
0: Both try flirting?
1: Yeah, at the Home Depot. Or
0: independently?
1: Yes, independently, and then we'll track your results.
0: And compare notes later.
1: Yes.
0: Well, she'll get all the phone numbers, there's no doubt.
1: I would love this. I would love this.
0: Well, keep up your game. That's a great answer, by the way.
3: Thank you. Yeah. You guys have a wonderful
0: you
3: day.
0: You too. Take care. 622-1079. If you want to try your flirting skills on us or Desiree, we'd like to hear a little bit of your flirting game.
1: When we get Susan Collins.
0: Susan Collins, you want me to flirt with her?
1: We'll do that. Yeah. We'll see.
0: 622-1079. Where do roughly a third of people feel comfortable? Feel kind of an urge to flirt. Single people, by the way. 622-1079.

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0: Flirting in the not-so-impossible question, 622-1079. 34% of people say they feel flirty or more confident. They have an urge to flirt here. 622-1079. And let's go to the phone.
2: Good morning. Do you have an answer?
0: No. What do you got for us?
2: At work.
0: Flirting at work. It's got to happen. Mm. You're there 8 hours a day. I mean...
3: Never.
0: What are you talking
3: never
0: about?
3: Never flirt at work. Well, it matters. What am I doing for a job?
0: Come on.
3: Matters which job I'm doing.
0: That'll be disproven as soon as Mike Violet walks in.
3: You think I flirt with
0: the
3: Mike?
0: The sports guy.
3: Or you think you flirt with Mike?
0: Get out of here.
3: You kind of do a little bit.
0: Get out of here. Great answer.
2: Thank you.
0: Try it again. Thanks. I know you're teasing with love, so I'm going to tolerate this because I guess I tease you from time to time. So
3: from time to
0: but
3: time.
0: But my God, I mean, she just not... stopping with me flirting with guys. Just awful. Let's go here.
4: Morning.
0: Hey.
4: Has anyone got the right answer?
0: No. What are you thinking?
4: Laundromat.
3: Oh, my God. It came in just now as you said it. That's great.
0: Shows you got game if you can flirt in a laundromat.
3: Well, yeah. Isn't that guy that's flirting with the hot girl, Mario Lopez's ex-wife? He throws a Dorito.
0: Oh, that old Dorito commercial where it spins.
3: In the laundromat.
0: And, yeah.
3: Dude, would you let some stranger throw their puffy Dorito
0: disgusting.
3: In your mouth at a laundromat?
0: Oh, nasty.
3: So much of that is just wrong, I think.
0: Good morning.
5: Good morning. Got the answer yet?
3: Not the correct one. What do you think?
5: Is it at work?
0: At work.
3: Ooh.
0: No.
3: Do you flirt at work?
5: No, I work with a bunch of guys.
3: Well,
0: she's pointing at me.
3: I'm pointing at Hanson.
0: Thank you.
3: That wouldn't stop Hanson.
0: That's what it's been the last hour. Good morning.
6: Hi, is the answer online?
0: Online. It's people are a lot more confident with online or on apps. Not it. Thanks very much.
3: See, I don't think with you it's necessarily flirting. I think it's just your way. But I think for some people that is
0: you're
3: your way
0: about the guys, right?
3: Is how they flirt. But I don't think you're actually flirting. I think you're just sweet and kind and that it comes off as flirting.
0: He's trying to redeem yourself here. It's working. Good morning.
4: Morning.
0: What do you got for us?
4: Is it a coffee shop?
0: Coffee shop, sweet. I love that one. That is good. I think it's more than 34% for that. Thanks very much.
4: Thank you.
0: Welcome. All right. 622-1079. So we can give the tickets to ZZ Top. We also got Skowhegan Fair passes.
3: There's two places, concerts and fairs.
0: Mm. Flirting at the fair.
3: Oh, there's some.
0: There's more than that.
3: You've been flirting. That sausage guy was seriously flirting.
0: I'm going to have to draw the line here. If you're suggesting
3: I was
0: flirting with the sausage guy,
3: I think you were a little jealous. No, I think the sausage guy was flirting with us.
0: Okay.
3: But he really
0: fair.
3: Went hard with me. I mean,
0: of course.
3: He like chased me down the.
0: He wanted you.
3: He was
0: to sample
3: well,
0: his sauce.
3: He wanted, yeah. He was getting a little aggressive.
0: Mm-hmm. Overselling the sausage.
3: But you kept walking by, like hope. I think you were looking.
0: I wanted the same response.
3: I think you were looking yeah, for that.
0: That's ridiculous.
3: You're like, let's go.
0: What about me?
3: Again. I'm like, I'm not walking by.
0: I like sausage too.
3: Yeah, that's exactly how it went down. I couldn't believe it. I'm like, now you're instigating the guy. But anyway, so fairs, there's definitely a lot of flirting going on by the people that are running the games. They're flirting with you while they're trying to get you to
0: they
3: play.
0: They love the moms.
3: Anybody that's selling you something is flirting, right?
0: 622-1079. Give us your answer to win. Morning Mix.

0: How he can fare.
1: I'll be there next week.
0: They have a filthy sausage guy over there. Well, I don't know if he's there this year.
1: This was 2 years ago.
0: Good morning.
1: Just stuck with us.
0: What do you have for an answer as far as location where people have the urge to flirt?
2: The concert.
0: A concert. Desiree was just talking about that.
1: Concert also is excellent. I'm going to cross that off.
0: Yeah.
1: That's really good.
0: And that's where middle-aged women, often moms, seem to let their flirting game fly, like that 40-year-old woman who's hitting on your 16-year-old son.
2: Ew.
0: I know.
1: I think he was
0: big
1: 14.
0: Big ew.
1: He
0: was 14.
1: I'm pretty sure
0: he's 14. A tall kid. Yeah. That was nasty.
1: Well, I could find out. I could go look back and see when Toby Keith came.
0: Yeah. And one of our employees said she was at a show at one of the first shows at the Waterfront. Her son was like 16, and there's a woman topless rubbing up against his back.
1: Topless?
0: Yeah.
1: Oh, it was the
0: yep.
1: It's like the Impact Festival. Now, what's it called? They don't do it anymore. What was it called?
0: I don't know, but
1: Disturbed used to play.
0: Yeah.
1: Oh, that was a great fest, but the ladies did get kind of crazy.
0: Yeah. Well, thank you for ewing with us.
1: Thanks for bringing that back.
0: Thank you. Try it again. And good morning.
2: Morning. Do you have an answer?
0: No. What do you think?
2: Is it the McDick's drive-thru?
0: McDick's drive-thru? Are you flirting with me?
2: Well,
1: now you're talking his language.
0: Yeah, it's working. Is that what you guys call it?
2: Oh, it's always been McDick's.
0: All right. It's Mickey D's or McDowell's is what some of us call it. I don't know why. I don't know where it came from. Well,
1: yeah.
0: Try it again. Not it. Thank you.
2: Thanks.
0: Bye-bye. She's got some game. I'm easy. 622.
1: Sunday morning, baby.
0: 107.9. Haven't heard the correct answer yet, but we must check all of those texts.
1: I got loads.
0: All right, that's coming up in just a moment here in the Morning Mix with Jay and Desiree. Enjoy some sausage.
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12: I'm CBS 13 meteorologist Emily Santa. Wednesday will be mostly sunny with the chance for an evening shower or storm as highs run into the low 80s. The chance for a shower or storm continues tonight, otherwise we'll turn partly cloudy as lows drop down to the upper 50s. In low 60s. Another partly sunny day to start on Thursday before showers and storms develop towards the afternoon and evening as highs run around 80 degrees. It will feel a tad bit sticky throughout the day.
0: All right, coming back to you, 622-1079. 34% of people say they feel confident flirting here.
1: Really?

0: right, we'll get your answers here. Got to get the correct answer. Because we need to give away $3,440.
1: That's it.
0: $3,440. That's the jackpot. The $1,000 minute, when it's ever accumulating jackpot, is up to $3,440. But we must get our answer to the not-so-impossible question first at 622-1079. 34% of people say they have the urge to flirt. They admit, I have had the urge to flirt here. 622-1079 in this location. Yeah. I mean, anytime we have a guest here, whether it was Bill from the town of China and the celebration.
1: It doesn't matter.
0: Doesn't matter who it is. She's flirting.
1: You're getting.
0: She turns it on.
1: Not me.
0: It's
1: you're
0: just to make me jealous. Is that what you're trying to do here?
1: Oh, my God. You're confusing my personality with flirting.
0: I see. Then mine, too, because I ain't flirting with these guys at the gym.
1: No,
0: that's,
1: but you do
0: that's
1: flirt
0: like the lowest
1: Thursdays
0: blow you can.
1: When the blues come in here, baby.
0: Oh, Eric, you know, because Eric.
1: Because you can't help it. I know. You love it. And I love to see you that way. You get all, you straighten out a little bit. You stand a little taller.
0: 622-1079. Give us the location where the flirting's going on. And we're going to get to $1,000 minute soon. Birthdays. Text Desiree, 622-1079. Somebody know celebrating. And let's get an update from CBS 13.
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2: Now, what you need to know this morning with Jay and Desiree.
4: The Maine CDC says it will continue to follow guidance from the American Academy of Pediatrics on childhood vaccine recommendations, not President Donald Trump, who signed an executive order on Monday. Administration's new policy recommends only 12 vaccines, including chickenpox, tetanus, HPV, and polio. The order also recommends the MMR vaccine for measles, mumps, and rubella, but it will now be split into three vaccines given at three different times. RSV and hepatitis vaccines will only be recommended for high-risk groups. A doctor from UNE says the new rules put children at risk. In Fairfield, residents have a different use in mind for their old school. How about senior housing? There's a plan in the works to convert the old Fairfield Primary School into 30 units for seniors. The plan includes historically preserving the facade of the building, and it's a multi-million dollar project. Town leaders say the empty building isn't making any money now, so investing in housing also boosts the local economy. Town leaders hope they'll be moving people in by the year 2028. You could become a billionaire. That's if you win Powerball tonight. The latest drawing is worth over $1 billion since there was no winner on Monday. It's the first time the grand prize has been over $1 billion since Christmas Eve. Let's get the forecast from meteorologist Emily Santum.
5: Wednesday will be mostly sunny with a chance for an evening shower or storm as highs run into the low 80s. The chance for a shower or storm continues tonight, otherwise will turn partly cloudy as lows drop down to the upper 50s and low 60s. Another partly sunny day to start on Thursday before showers and storms develop towards the afternoon and evening as highs run around 80 degrees.
0: Good morning. The Morning Mix with Jay and Desiree. 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All right. Morning, 7:35. Let's get our answer here. Not so impossible question. What do we get? Methadone Clinic on the text line? All right. 622-1079. That is not the place where 34% of people say.
1: Yeah, that's a big percentage for that.
0: They have an urge to flirt. Right. I mean, we've got a problem. But I don't think it's that much of the population where we'd have a third of people flirting there.
6: How about a wedding?
0: How about it?
1: Wedding.
0: Wedding's
1: excellent.
0: A great answer. It does put you in the mood, doesn't it? Are you married?
6: Oh, hell no.
0: Hell no. Right. We're talking a lot of single people today. If you were married, have you been? I assume you've been.
6: Yes, I have.
0: Because you said hell no. So I'm sure you've been there. Would your partner be jealous if you flirted with somebody on the radio?
6: No.
0: No, exactly. So by extension, why did my girlfriend get upset? Because there might be a perception that I flirt with people on the radio.
1: Oh, boy.
0: That doesn't
1: you're in
0: seem
1: trouble?
0: Right.
1: I didn't even know. You held it in all morning.
0: Well, no, 8 years ago.
1: Oh.
0: She's like, why do you have to flirt with every woman who calls? First of all, as Desiree said, I'm just being sweet. It's just my way.
6: Your personality.
0: Right. Can't help it. It's what happens. And and yes, when somebody calls and says, hell no, I'm not married, just gets me a little excited. All right. Thanks very much.
6: Oh, all right. Bye.
0: Take care. Bye. I love it because I told you I'm not getting married again. You've never been married. You think I'm going to get married again?
1: I think you will.
0: That ship sailed. You know that.
1: I think you will.
0: Are you intimating a same-sex union? Okay, fine. If this is the comedy through line that you want to work with this morning. Mix, good morning.
7: Good morning.
0: Hey, what do you got?
7: My guess is going to be the gym.
0: Gym is too good of an answer.
7: Too good?
0: She says, that's where I do my best work.
1: That's where he does
0: with guys.
1: That's
0: just
1: right. He's just so free there. He figures he's in his gray sweats. He might as well just...
0: Get out of here. I don't need any gray sweats. Thank you very much.
7: You're welcome. Have a good day.
0: You too. Try it again. Max, good morning.
7: How about a dance club?
0: Yeah. Wow.
1: Bar, dance club. Excellent.
0: I know nobody said it because it maybe seems too obvious. It is not. It's more than that. Thank you very much.
7: Thank you.
0: Welcome. And good morning.
7: Is it church?
0: Church. Somebody's finally said it. Came in on the text line.
1: Yes, it did come in on the text line. I'm going to cross it off.
0: A lot of times. Not it. Thanks so much.
7: Thanks.
0: You're welcome. Okay, let's go to the text line. What you got?
1: Library, ball games, movies, nursery, like the flower shop, gas station, beach, diner, VFW 100%, family reunion, waxing, pedicure, or massage, bank, salon, doctor appointment, hospital, nursing home.
0: Desiree would be like, there's two men on the phone waiting for you. Good morning.
1: What's your guess?
6: Is it church?
0: Church.
1: Take the shackles.
0: Very good.
1: I
0: was going to go with that as the answer. I thought we'd get that sooner, but it is not church. Thank you very much. Well, people do, single people do mingle.
1: Absolutely.
0: Yeah.
1: Especially if that's what you want in your life, and you want to find somebody that's like-minded, right?
0: Absolutely. Don't go to the one I went to where the pastor's screaming masturbation. Okay, hello.
6: Hi.
1: What's your guess?
6: So my guess is public parks.
0: Parks, a sweet answer.
1: Oh, well, you with the dog park.
0: Trails with the dog.
6: Yeah, I'm thinking dog parks.
0: That's it. Yeah. That's not it, but that's a great
1: dogs
0: answer.
1: Dogs are a great way in. It's Dang National it. Dog Month. This
0: yes.
1: Month, so.
0: That's your
1: good.
0: Opening.
1: That's very good.
0: Thanks very much. Try it again. Hi, Mix. Can you hold a moment? All right. We'll be right back to you. We need to give a clue here. 622-1079 to help out because we need to get our answer for flirting. Where they're doing the flirting. 622-1079. 34% of people say they have an urge to flirt here.

0: song could ever say.
1: Olivia Rodrigo, Morning Mix, Jay and Desiree. Getting the answer now at 622-1079, 622-1079 for both voice and text. Do you have any new texts that you'd like to share before we go over here? 622-1079 to win, and 34% of people say they feel like they have got some kind of flirting game, and they feel comfortable doing it here.
2: Yes, do you guys have an answer yet?
1: No. What you got for us?
2: Your kid's school.
1: With the teacher. After right. class.
3: Or another parent at a concert or something.
2: Right.
1: Yeah, that's it.
3: That's the answer? That's school.
1: School.
2: No way, I've never won before.
1: No.
3: Come on, that's great. Well, congratulations.
1: Nice.
3: What's your first
1: job.
3: Name?
2: Crystal from Norwalk.
1: Hey, aww, Crystal.
3: That's great.
1: Were you thinking the Skowhegan guys- Fair or ZZ Top? What do you think?
2: ZZ Top. Yeah, ZZ Top.
1: Okay, Labor Day weekend. Hang out. We're going to get some info, Crystal. And who you with?
2: I'm with my husband, Chris Davis.
1: Well, more importantly, I won't be flirting with you because your husband's there. So.
3: Oh. Yes, he will. It doesn't stop him. That is awesome. Congratulations.
1: Does he flirt? Is he a flirt?
4: Oh, especially with Desiree.
1: Okay. So all bets are off here. Hey, Crystal, would you like some sausage at the fair?
3: Oh, my God.
1: What?
2: No,
1: she says it's great.
3: Hey, what is the matter for you?
1: You've been talking about sausage all morning. Now I got a craving. Hang on. We're going to get some info. Sorry, Chris.
4: No, no problem. Talk Desiree into it, and I'll talk my wife into it.
1: Oh, come on.
3: Sweet mercy.
1: Hang on. And that's how it works here. I mean, we don't necessarily go that way. But hey, whatever you guys are into, we're down with it. 622-1079, get ready. We're going to play the $1,000 Minute and send us your birthdays on the text line. 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

0: Morning Mix.
1: Oh, really?
0: Well, the sausage talk, you couldn't resist.
1: Ayman Vellani. She is Ms. Marvel. Ms.
0: Oh, Ms. Marvel. 32.
1: 24. Casey Affleck. Ocean's 11. The Manchester by the Sea.
0: Gotta be 50, 51.
1: 51. Pete Sampras.
0: Oh, the great Pete Sampras is 57.
1: 55. Peter Klaus. He was Adam Braverman on Parenthood, and he was on that show 6 Feet Under.
0: Mm-hmm. Early 2000s. Oh, I'm sorry. You object to me drinking water?
1: Oh, drink the water. That way you'll be able to harden your muscles.
0: 61.
1: Pose. 61, yes. Sir Mix-a-Lot.
0: When did you begin this reputation of swinging? I just want to know.
1: The what?
0: Guy was right there. Well, if you can talk Desiree into it, I'll talk my wife into it.
1: To go into the fair?
0: Oh, is that what it was?
1: Wow. When did you get your...
0: You're lying. What else you got? Sorry.
1: I'm going to tell on you. Don't do that again. What? Sir Mix-a-Lot.
0: God, he's over 60. That's hard to believe.
1: Didn't you just see him? Not too long.
0: Was he on the 90s thing?
1: Maybe a few years ago. Him. That was an intimate
0: kind of right, venue. An intimate night with Sir Mix-a-Lot. Unplugged.
1: And all the ladies got on the stage, you said. Weren't you somewhere that happened?
0: You're making it sound more familiar now.
1: Anaconda. And they turned around. Like, it was all women on this. They just flooded the stage. He invited like two up and then everybody from the audience. In front.
0: Yeah, that big surge of butts. Well, he's over 60, 62.
1: He is over 62.
0: 64?
1: 63. George Hamilton.
0: The permatan.
1: That's the guy.
0: George Hamilton. 81.
1: 87.
0: Wow.
1: Happy birthday to Scott LaPierre, Greg Goodwin, Greg Letalier, Brandon Brown, Chrissy Pino, Troy Trout, Peter Frappier, Kathleen Curran, Shauna Poulin and Kim Havey.
0: Happy birthday. 622-1079. Now is the time to call to win $3,440, right? 10 questions in 60 seconds. This is the $1,000 minute plus the bonus jackpot. Over $3,400. 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

0: I'm CBS 13 meteorologist Emily Santa. Wednesday will be mostly sunny with the chance for an evening shower or storm as highs run into the low 80s. The chance for a shower or storm continues tonight, otherwise we'll turn partly cloudy as lows drop down to the upper 50s and low 60s. Another partly sunny day to start on Thursday before showers and storms develop towards the afternoon and evening as highs run around 80 degrees. It will feel a tad bit sticky throughout the day.
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3: A little stickier at the fair, though. A tad bit sticky everywhere else. But that's what it's about, getting dirty and sticky at the fair. Okay, who do we got to play with us?
4: Heather.
3: Hey.
4: Not Detroit.
3: Heather.
4: This is Herman
5: Heather. Hello.
3: Herman Heather. Not Detroit. We're talking about a Heather this morning from Detroit. Are you familiar with that town and the pronunciation?
5: Yeah, sort of.
3: Okay. Well, Desiree got corrected. It's Detroit. What do you got for advice?
4: Okay, Heather, 60 seconds, 10 questions. Only accept the first answer that you shout out per question. Pass if you don't know. Good luck to you.
3: Before I start the timer, Heather, here's number one. Name one donut at Dunkin'.
5: Plain glaze.
3: Two, what product does Ricola make?
5: Cough drops.
3: Three, true or false, Sheryl Crow once had an album banned for sale at Walmart.
5: True.
3: Four, who is Charlie Sheen's brother, Emilio Estevez or Martin Sheen?
5: Emilio Estevez.
3: Five, what does an angler do?
5: Fish.
3: Six, table tennis is known by what trademark name?
5: Ping pong.
3: Seven, which is the white wine, Riesling or Pinot Noir?
5: Riesling.
3: Eight, what month is 4 months before September?
5: May.
3: Nine, who is the MTV VMA Pop Artist of the Year for 2025? 5 feet
5: Taylor
3: tall.
5: Swift.
3: Ten, who is the only professional athlete to hit a home run and score a touchdown in the same week? Played both pro baseball and football, Deion Sanders. We're out of time.
5: Dang it.
3: But you did so
4: killed it.
3: Damn well. It was Sabrina Carpenter. I was trying to help you out.
4: Until Hanson had to talk about his chicks. There he went. And you should have seen him. He turned sideways. She's 5 feet tall.
5: Darn it.
4: He started like describing what she looks like.
3: She makes quite an impression for 5 feet. Okay.
4: Well, you did great, Heather.
3: Yeah, Heather, you're awesome. We got a gift card we're going to send you.
4: We mailed to
5: oh,
4: you.
5: Oh, great.
4: Thank you so much
3: Thanks for playing.
5: Thank you.
3: Welcome, Heather from Herman on the Morning Mix. Trying for $3,440. We throw a little more in the kitty for tomorrow with the cops, right?
4: That's right.
3: And they're coming. Okay. So you got an even better chance tomorrow. They answer a question for you. Paul in for Al. This afternoon, give you an answer, 3 and 5 o'clock for one of the questions tomorrow. And win $3,460 when we play tomorrow. Panic Room's coming up next. There's a 40-year-old guy who's been a closet collector of something. And his wife just discovered them in the trash. So what is he collecting and wasting money on? Well, it's coming up next. You can help us out in the Panic Room, the Morning Mix.
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16: I'm Jeff Peterson, CBS 13 News. Of manslaughter charge has officially been dropped against the former school bus driver who hit and killed 12-year-old Braden Callahan in Rockland. Under a plea deal, 65-year-old Jeffrey Colburn admitted a civil traffic violation and will serve no jail time. Colburn was sentenced to 180 hours of community service and will lose his driver's license for 4 years. He also can no longer drive a commercial vehicle or get a commercial driver's license. Senator Susan Collins says more than $5 million in federal funding is headed to Bangor International Airport. Money comes from an FAA infrastructure grant program that Collins helped establish through the 2021 bipartisan infrastructure law. Airport will use it to rebuild more than 5,700 feet of one taxiway and rehabilitate another 900 feet of a different one. Home sales in Maine are up again. Nearly 1,700 single-family homes sold in July, up almost 8% from a year ago. And for the first time since 2019, more than 6,200 homes were actually listed for sale. Prices are still up as well. Median sale price last month in Maine was $427,000. That's an increase of less than 2% from last July. How's the weather looking here for your Wednesday? Let's get the forecast from meteorologist Emily Santa.
0: Wednesday will be mostly sunny with a chance for an evening shower or storm as highs run into the low 80s. The chance for a shower or storm continues tonight, otherwise will turn partly cloudy as lows drop down to the upper 50s and low 60s. Another partly sunny day to start on Thursday before showers and storms develop towards the afternoon and evening as highs run around 80 degrees.
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3: 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And we'll get back to the Panic Room.

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2: All right, let's go to this woman who just discovered her husband is a closet collector of something.
3: My husband has a trading card addiction. I was cleaning out our closet, which I've been neglecting for years, and I found two totes chock full of unopened packs and boxes. And then I discovered that he had thrown a whole trash bag away hidden at the bottom of our trash can. When I confronted him, he admitted that, yes, he had been secretly buying Pokemon and Magic cards. And when he had run out of room, he had to sort through some. And he disposed of some of the dupes or duds. He pulled down our luggage, and that, too, was filled to the brim with more cards. I told him he is too old to be collecting cards, and we can't afford to spend money or waste space to house these ridiculous cards. He thinks I'm being unreasonable, and this is a potential eventual side hustle for him. Our kids played with trading cards when they were younger, but I haven't heard anything about them in years. Is this really a thing for 40-year-old men?
2: Sounds like she's more embarrassed than she cares about the money or the space. I mean, she just discovered them after years.
3: She had no idea.
2: They've been taking up space.
3: Her kids did play at one point, but that was so many years ago, and she hasn't seen them or heard about them since.
2: Okay, Pokemon.
3: Yeah, that's what her kids magic. Were into,
2: Pokemon. 622-1079, your thoughts on this? Is it a thing among guys of a certain age? 40-year-old guys and trading cards. Anything wrong with that?
3: Well, 40-year-old.
2: He's making a judgment.
3: Maybe he's been into them since.
2: Right, they've been around for 20-plus years.
3: So maybe this isn't a new thing for him, but he just continued on, or he's been watching. These do have some value.
2: Some do.
3: Oh, yeah, I don't know if his do, but some do, for sure. And
2: Emily,
3: Pokemon, people are still going to Pokemon conventions and catching them with their phones and stuff, right? Isn't that still a thing?
2: I don't know. I mean, we had somebody here doing it a few years ago.
3: Well, and there's got to be a Pokemon outside our door because I've seen people walk by and do the thing where they, you know.
2: Like, did you get on the other side of the device? You sure that's what they're doing? That's
3: well,
2: the thing they're catching?
3: Well, that's what they said when I asked them. There was a couple that was out
2: you
3: there,
2: asked.
3: An older couple.
2: You didn't hesitate. Really?
3: Yeah, an older, I mean. Not kids.
2: The 40s.
3: Not 20. Yeah, at least 40s.
2: Okay.
3: Maybe older.
2: Interesting. Yeah, Emily had one high-value Pokemon card. I think she's got $600 for it or traded it for a sports card or something. 622-107. I don't listen that closely. Those things don't interest me. But maybe I should be interested. Maybe it is a potential side hustle. Thoughts on it? 622-107 out of the Panic Room, the Morning Mix in the 80s at 8. Good morning.

0: Girl, I don't know why. Is this really a thing? Is there really money in this? You just can't get a straight answer because I've talked to people who said, yeah, I've made money on these. I've flipped cards.
1: I mean, there are some cards that are rare and valuable and people are willing to pay for them.
0: But is it like the Monopoly game, McDonald's, right?
1: Right. They're so rare. I don't know. These cards are back from the 90s. A lot of the ones that I'm showing
0: that have value.
1: Really valuable.
0: So buying them now doesn't make a lot of sense. Because he's buying them. And she found a bag of new cards he just tossed with the wrappers. Just big bag full of them. Like he ripped through them looking for one. Didn't have them. Just canned them.
1: Yeah, but aren't those, don't those have some, couldn't he have sold those?
0: I assume they're duplicates, but that's what she said, right?
1: I don't know that a duplicate makes it not valuable. Meaning, I think that if he took it to a store that sold these, they had like buy them back from you, even if it's like
0: a penny,
1: 7 cents or something stupid. Yeah, but if you have a garbage bag,
0: well, that's
1: full,
0: true. You're throwing away some money there.
1: That's a lot of money.
0: He just didn't want to be bothered. And
1: or he was trying to
0: hide
1: it.
0: Her. Exactly. 622-1079, call or text us, and you've got some.
1: I've got right off the bat, leave him alone. And this person says, that's it. Try a third bedroom and a small non-working bathroom and a very small closet with all sorts of cards, comics, and collectibles. Oh, I also forgot a small crawl space and part of the basement.
0: So she's with a dude, I'm assuming.
1: That is collecting these
0: things. That is collecting all that stuff, and yeah. It continues to hoard that stuff.
1: A lot of people are saying he could be out spending it on other more expensive things that have no potential return.
0: Yeah.
1: Look up the videos of people at conventions dealing in cards. We have somebody at our yard sale, their flea market,
0: yes,
1: that comes and
0: the largest indoor flea market is coming November, I think, 23rd, 24th, 24th,
1: 14th 25th. And 15th.
0: What? Is it that early? That's excellent.
1: It can be a wholesome time. And yes, some cards can be worth a lot of money. And I mean a lot of money.
0: Well, like I said, Emily, here's a go. She either, I can't remember what she said. I think she said it was worth $600. She traded it for like a Frank Thomas card or something.
1: Yeah, people are saying it could be so much worse. If this is his thing, honestly, and it's not breaking into your family's budget, you're not like going without food or heat. No.

0: but it's the lying. Yes, it's only Pokemon cards, but he hid it.
1: Yeah, the hiding it is really ridiculous. Why did he feel that he had to hide the cards?
0: Because, well, this... she's being a little about him being 40 years old and collecting Pokemon. He knows she's judgmental.
1: Poking fun at the Pokemon.
0: She's not open to people who have childlike interests at 40 years old. But is it childlike? Because you say there's legions of adult fans. I haven't been to a collector's convention for Pokemon, but... we've been to Comic-Con and stuff like
1: Comic-Con,
0: that.
1: Yeah, Comic-Con, there is quite a big following. I mean, if there are all these stores popping up that are selling these trading cards and they're managing to stay in business, something's going on, right?
0: Yep, and it ain't kids dropping a few bucks at a time that's driving this. It's people with big paychecks.
1: Yeah, and there's people
0: money into it.
1: That are like Post Malone. He's big magic guy.
0: Yeah. No, we've talked about it before, and your kids were into it for a time, and they would go to the magic shop, the gathering. No, not your kids?
1: No.
0: You?
1: Yeah.
0: Partner?
1: I tried. I could not figure it out.
0: All right. 62-107-9 if you want to defend this wife here. Again, it's lying, right? What else is he hiding? Nobody's asked that question because it's so innocent, just Pokemon. A woman just called... and said that, why is she getting so upset about this? It could be creepy dolls or other objects

0: I like seeing you play the air drums over there on the 80s at 8 from the text line, 622-1079. AC/DC. In the panic room here. All right, let's go get one more text here. 622-1079 in the panic room. Pokemon cards, 40-year-old guy. He was caught collecting them. She found a huge trash bag on the bottom of their trash pail. She was taking out the trash. And
1: she was like, it's so heavy. What the heck is it? He should have put the bag of cards on Facebook Marketplace. He could have made some money. I know card collectors, and they can be worth a lot of money. This woman says he could collect tools and trucks like mine. This sounds way cheaper.
0: Right.
1: This person says, I know somebody that makes pretty good money with those cards. Nothing to be embarrassed about making money.
0: Agreeing with yourself. That's great.
1: People are making money on it. Why would you throw them away? To me, that's just dumb. You've taken all that time. You've gone to,
0: right.
1: At least bring them and, you know.
0: Okay, if they're worth pennies a piece, though, his game is about the big stuff. So he's just whipping through those things.
1: If he had a trash bag, a black trash bag is what she described. That's a construction bag full of cards.
0: Well, that's not a construction. It could be just a hefty bag, a 30-gallon or something. That's a lot of cars.
1: That's a lot of cars, Hanson.
0: That is a lot.
1: I'm sorry. I'd have been more mad about that
0: dumb.
1: Than anything else.
0: I guess. I don't know how many could have been.
1: Just drive them to the little store.
0: Could have been a few thousand.
1: I've seen this. They have like a thing, an app on their phone.
0: Yeah.
1: And they put it over the card and they like quickly do the card. They go, okay.
0: Can you just dump them there like returnables? Can you just leave it with them and say,
1: if you trust them, give
0: me something for these?
1: I mean, if you don't.
0: Well, he sorted through these things.
1: Well, not in the trash bag. He didn't. I mean, at that point.
0: No, again, I'm sure he ripped open these because the packages were in there, too, with the cards.
1: Yeah.
0: So my mind's eye tells me he just whipped through he knows what he's looking for, and he doesn't give it about any of the other ones.
1: Well, that's dumb because there's no way that he could know that, like, if something's worth a dollar, is that valuable enough to keep? Yes. When you've got 8,000 of them.
0: Well, I don't know. Hundreds? I don't know. Hundreds can add up.
1: Well, 800.
0: I mean, people return $15 worth of bottles. So,
1: That's what I'm saying. I mean, it takes up a lot less space. I don't know.
0: Right.
1: I don't think
0: it does seem a little foolish. But I also think if he's put on Marketplace or he's going to haul him to some shop or something, the higher chance of him getting caught. So for him, the couple hundred bucks that he threw away.
1: I don't think she runs in those circles. I don't think he ever would have.
0: You don't, huh?
1: I don't know. I just think, first of all, I wouldn't give him too hard. Yes, he shouldn't have kept it from her. She likes to research things. She may enjoy looking through the cards and, I don't know, in an organized way and getting involved with
0: maybe.
1: Him.
0: Maybe. She clearly thinks it's pretty lame. Again, 40-year-old guy.
1: She wasn't right. She was making fun of him for sure.
0: Well. She's hurt, offended. But somebody just called and said, well, I have a darker take on this, that he doesn't have really anything in common with her if this is how she treats his interests. And he's socking away money from these cards so he can move out.
1: Now, is Pokemon a game? Like, meaning, do you play with the cards in a way that, like, are there events where you bring your cards and you play with them? I don't know anything about Pokemon.
0: She's posing that to you, 622-1079 in the morning mix. And we got to do the three-way here. It's 8:30 on the 80s and 8. Run DMC with Aerosmith.

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13: I'm CBS 13 meteorologist Emily Santa. Wednesday will be mostly sunny with the chance for an evening shower or storm as highs run into the low 80s. The chance for a shower or storm continues tonight, otherwise will turn partly cloudy as lows drop down to the upper 50s and low 60s. Another partly sunny day to start on Thursday before showers and storms develop towards the afternoon and evening. As highs run around 80 degrees, it will feel a tad bit sticky throughout the day.
0: Why does she say in all caps, wrong, Jay?
11: Which time? I mean, they could have been so many things.
0: Mm-hmm. Well, I don't know. Maybe I got it wrong about these Pokemon cards.
11: That's our friend in Newport. She probably knows something about
0: it. She probably does.
11: I did hear something was coming to the Bangor-Newport area regarding the Pokemon world.
0: Something related to Pokemon is opening, I guess, in downtown Bangor. You know, I said this guy has a reason to dump these cards. To him, anyway. It wasn't worth the time, the hassle, and maybe getting caught, but he did. He didn't hide them too well in the trash. I wonder how long he's been doing this. He could be throwing away a couple hundred dollars. I don't know how often he does this, maybe even once a month or something.
11: Yeah, it matters how many he gets.
0: When he tears through these packages. And
11: you think people, well, I don't know. I don't know enough about this to.
0: Well, I think he'll know as much as anyone we've heard from at this point.
11: Clearly it's a thing.
0: Yeah, it's definitely a thing. People know people, but nobody's come forward to say, yeah, I am a diehard Pokemon card trader and collector.
11: Well, like,
0: here's the story.
11: I know that there have been card shows recently. There's been a few just in the last couple of months. But when they say card shows, I think I was only thinking sports cards. But perhaps
0: the one I'm familiar with that happened recently was sports memorabilia and cards.
11: Only.
0: Oh, okay. I didn't go
11: so
0: in.
11: So these things don't show up at those events.
0: I don't think so. On our flea market, though, what's the date again?
11: November 14th and 15th.
0: There's still space available, but we, in 1 week, I think
11: not
0: got like,
11: much space. So you better.
0: No, we got 80 vendors in 1 week.
11: Right now.
0: It's a big show.
11: It's huge.
0: Justice Civic Center.
11: All kinds of stuff there.
0: Get
11: anything
0: rid of your
11: you
0: crap.
11: Can imagine.
0: Yeah. Get a booth. Cheap all weekend. And they get like 5,000 people more coming through there. Okay. So that's the panic room this morning. We would like to hear from a diehard collector of these things. And maybe the couple of people who said, the Facebook Marketplace guy here, this person could have been somebody who's into them. Because if you can sell a bag of them, sight unseen for like $50, $100. Yeah, why would you toss it? That's just throwing away money.
11: I mean, that's just
0: for somebody like you.
11: Yeah, that's
0: that stings. Dumb. You're returning 15 bags of bottles to get $50. All right. Wendy's giving out Pokemon cards, not with kids' meals. Maybe he just likes Wendy's. Trying to hide the evidence.
11: that's hilarious. That's a good take.
0: All right.
11: That's funny.
0: Weather.
11: I also like Wendy's.
0: Weather brought to you by
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0: Thank you. 70 degrees on the morning mix. And I'm looking ahead here. Nothing's really changed. Still got a great weekend. Low 80s, upper 70s on Sunday for the weekend. On the morning mix, in the 80s today with Tiffany. Good morning.
11: Morning.

0: thought Run DMC was going to run away with the three-way, but Huey Lewis is in the lead. Interesting. I know it's one you like.
1: So good.
0: Well, yesterday, you won the three-way with Stuck on You from Lionel Richie, and this is Stuck with You from Huey Lewis. Vote 622-1079.

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0: More sticky, huh?
1: Mm-hmm.
0: Well, it's not that sticky. Pretty comfortable. Only 68% humidity. 70 current temperature. Morning mix. And Huey Lewis, 80s a day. We've had some-

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so comfortable for the next several days here. We've got temperatures in the upper 70s, low 80s. Yeah, a threat of a shower. Tonight there's a shower possible, maybe accompanied by a thunderstorm. Another great weekend ahead for whatever you got planned here for mid-August. 107.9 The Mix, 72 degrees.

Topsom Fair underway, and Mike Violet is going to be calling the harness racing with one of our stations in the score. You can hear the live action at mixmaine.com. Just click the link there. Thanks to the Maine Harness Racing Commission. And while you're there, you can check the whole calendar of harness racing at different fairs. Skowhegan, Cumberland, and Freiburg will be at all of them.

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Sky watchers, the Perseids meteor shower peaks tonight, and it looks like Maine will have a nice view. They're saying you might be able to see between 50 and 100 meteors per hour.

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with the best. 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Sunny and 80 today. A chance of some showers overnight down into the 50s. And mostly sunny tomorrow with a high of 79 before a chance of some showers moving in later in the day.

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Yet another accolade for Taylor Swift. She's now the youngest person ever inducted into the Nashville Songwriters Hall of Fame. Here she is on The Mix.

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You may have heard of the Ellsworth Candlepin Bowling Alley that was featured on CBS Sunday Morning over the weekend. If you missed it, we got the video on our Facebook at Mix Maine. Thanks to that national attention, their GoFundMe has raised

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0: before you go, there's something I want you to have.
1: Oh, it's beautiful. But wait a minute, isn't this...
0: Yeah, yes it is.
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0: Well, baby, I went down and got it for you.

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Happy Eclipse Day. Maine is the only place in the contiguous United States to watch this afternoon's partial solar eclipse. The peak will be around 1:53, and it won't happen again for another 20 years.

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The rumor is that the new iPhone is going to be a foldable phone. Now, people who have phones that you can fold, closing it does end the phone conversation, right? Because some of us are old enough to remember the euphoric feeling of clacking that flip phone closed because you were hanging up on somebody.

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8: 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You deserve better, and Maine is ready for a change. I'm Troy Jackson. I'm running for Senate, and I approve this message.
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Some nice weather on the way with a couple little rainy hiccups here and there. Sunny and 80 for today. A chance of showers overnight with a low of around 59. Mostly sunny for most of tomorrow with a high of 79 before a chance of some showers later in the day.

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The Mix. A nice weather situation happening. Sunny and 80 today. Maybe some showers overnight. A glow of 59. And a mostly sunny day with a high of 79 tomorrow before maybe a chance of some showers later in the day.

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It is time again for the Skowhegan State Fair. 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

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All right, here it is. One of the answers to one of the questions in the $1,000 minute for tomorrow morning. X-Men. 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

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Hey there, Paul DeFrancisco checking in. 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
9: 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I'm a fifth-generation logger from Allegash. 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And it's worse now. 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Susan Collins keeps telling us that everything's fine, but we know it's not. 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We know we're getting screwed. We've been waiting 30 years for Susan Collins to fight for us. 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Healthcare, housing, heat. 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I'm fighting for how they should be. You deserve better. And Maine is ready for a change. I'm Troy Jackson. I'm running for Senate, and I approve this message.
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16: Central Maine weather.
17: Low temperatures tonight will drop down to the upper 50s and low 60s. There is a chance for a shower or a thunderstorm. Otherwise, it will be partly cloudy with winds out of the southwest around 5 miles per hour. Some rain showers will be out there to start off Thursday morning at the coastline. Otherwise, it will be partly sunny, with more showers and thunderstorms developing along I-95 and at the coastline by the afternoon. Any storm that gets going, gusty winds and small hail will be the main threat. High temperatures on Thursday running around 80 degrees. It will feel a tad bit sticky due to dew points near 60 degrees. I'm CBS 13 meteorologist Emily Sampson.

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0: 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After a devastating attack on 9/11, Susan Collins led the way forward, enacting historic bipartisan national security reforms that made us safer. During the COVID-19 pandemic, Susan wrote the law that saved 250,000 Maine jobs. Susan was named a Medicaid champion. She protects access to quality health care. And she delivered the Social Security Fairness Act, boosting the incomes of 25,000 Maine retirees. 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And as chair of the powerful Appropriations Committee, Susan is delivering the investments that strengthen communities across our state. America's most bipartisan senator, always working for Maine.
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Every once in a while, a stupid song comes along. And this would be The Stupid Song. That's the name of it. Olivia Rodrigo, 107.9 The Mix.

0: 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We are commercial-free for an hour. Here's George Michael.
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0: Breezing through the 60-minute afternoon mix. We are commercial-free for an hour. Here's George Michael.

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Turn this one up. It's Lady Gaga, 107.9.

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1: 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All right, here it is. One of the answers for one of the questions in the $1,000 minute for tomorrow morning, 7:30 when you play with the morning mix, is X-Men. X-Men. You're going to want to know that to win. Good luck to you. 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

0: 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There's one out of the 80s for you. Dexy's Midnight Runners. Come on, Eileen. And Paul DeFrancisco. Hey, stay with me. I've got the Red Hot Chili Peppers coming up. Tom Petty and Ella Langley's Choosing Texas. That's on the way next on 107.9 The Mix.
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15: Central Maine weather.
16: Low temperatures tonight will drop down to the upper 50s and low 60s. There is a chance for a shower or a thunderstorm. Otherwise, it will be partly cloudy with winds out of the southwest around 5 miles per hour. Some rain showers will be out there to start off Thursday morning at the coastline. Otherwise, it will be partly sunny, with more showers and thunderstorms developing along I-95 and at the coastline by the afternoon. Any storm that gets going, gusty winds and small hail will be the main threat. High temperatures on Thursday running around 80 degrees. It will feel a tad bit sticky due to dew points near 60 degrees. I'm CBS 13 meteorologist Emily Santum.

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0: 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Looking forward to the Skowhegan State Fair, which starts tomorrow. 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

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And a big shout out to Fairfield tonight. Thank you for listening. Appreciate it. Here's the latest from Bruno Mars. 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
15: Central Maine weather.
16: Low temperatures tonight will drop down to the upper 50s and low 60s. There is a chance for a shower or a thunderstorm. Otherwise, it will be partly cloudy with winds out of the southwest around 5 miles per hour. Some rain showers will be out there to start off Thursday morning at the coastline. Otherwise, it will be partly sunny, with more showers and thunderstorms developing along I-95 and at the coastline by the afternoon. Any storm that gets going, gusty winds and small hail will be the main threat. High temperatures on Thursday running around 80 degrees. It will feel a tad bit sticky due to dew points near 60 degrees. I'm CBS 13 meteorologist Emily Santum.

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